sur Couleur 3. Music makers. And we are the dreamers of dreams. We are the music makers. And we are the dreamers of dreams. We are the music makers. And we are the dreamers of dreams. We are the music makers. And we are the dreamers of dreams. We are the music makers. And we are the dreamers of dreams. We are the music makers. And we are the dreamers of dreams. We are the music makers. And we are the dreamers of dreams. We are the music makers. And we are the dreamers of dreams.

And we are the dreamers of dreams. We are the music makers. And we are the dreamers of dreams. We are the music makers. And we are the dreamers of dreams. We are the music makers. And we are the dreamers of dreams. We are the music makers. And we are the dreamers of dreams.

Indian, Razorback, Ental Butcher Mountain Dog, Portuguese Pedango, Pocket Bee.

physical change is what the mind resists. But when the system declines, the earth's healing begins. So smile for a second. Stronger.

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0: les titres qu'on adore dans la bande-son de Couleur 3.
1: These are my friends. These are definitely my friends. This is the first lesson in me realizing

their acceptance. It's making me feel a bit awkward. Let's dance again, shall we?

0: Couleur 3.
1: Just what is it that you want to do?
2: Well, we want to be free. We want to be free to do what we want to do. And we want to get loaded. And we want to have a good time. And that's what we're going to do.
3: Away, baby, let's go.
2: We're going to have a good time. We're going to have a party.

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0: Paputo.
1: Buddy, we got major another suitcase in your hand. 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

0: On the fourth date, he plays a trick on me. 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In the hallway, I panic, but then I see his smile. Is this it?
1: I think it is.
0: Is this it?
1: I think it is.
0: With the sharp black eyes, he sees my soul. Is this it?
1: I think it is.

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That's why I tell you things so you'll be the most. Is when it comes to life, to be this man's wife, you got to be well educated on the subject of fights. I mean the prevention of, in other words,

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Tell me what you do. Tell me what you eat. I might cook for you. See, it really don't matter, cause it's all about me and you. Ain't no one else around. I'm even with the blindfold gagged and bound. I don't mind. See, this ain't about sex. 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While all the cosmic talk, I just want you smarter than I'll ever be when we take that walk.

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0: Went to the moped store. 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
0: Ooh, it's too real. 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
0: And have you got that record that goes...
2: Les Métis sont...

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Where do you go? Where do you go? Where do you go? Where do you go? Where do you go? Where do you go? Where do you go? Don't you need my love, baby? Why can't you come on and let us play? When are you going to come my way? Baby, baby, baby, baby. Where do you go? Where do you go?

like the less that we had, we was at our best. This is what I'm talking about, and this is a wake-up call. We served more.

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Get your party on. Back so what the heck? Get your party on. Back so what the heck? Get your party on.